0: God.
1: That was Phil Wickham with What an Awesome God. And that song is also the theme of her fall fundraiser, which is starting next week. 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
1: Do you ever catch yourself kind of waiting for something to make you happy? Like when this happens, or when I get that, when life finally slows down, then I'll just have joy. I'm Christina on Life 102.5. But our life verse today, Romans 14, 17, reminds us that joy isn't something that we wait to have for our circumstances to give us. It's something that God can give us right in the middle of whatever you're walking through. And I don't know where you're at today. Maybe you're busy or tired or excited. Look for one little reason today to be thankful. The life verse today is Romans 14, 17. It says, "For the kingdom of God is not a matter of eating and drinking, but of righteousness, peace, and joy in the Holy Spirit."

0: Now that school has started, football weekends have begun, and we've even had a few cool, crisp evenings. I think it's safe to say, ready or not, fall is here. Hi, I'm Steve Young with Life 102.5. 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
1: Phil Wickham and Crowder. It really is Amazing Grace.
2: Phil Wickham here. I love this song so much. And when I did some reading about it, I realized that this song was written by a slave trader in the 18th century. In the middle of a storm, he cried out to God, saying, "God, if you help me, I give my life to you." And he survived the storm. And little by little, he understood what that

0: become a pastor and a minister and someone who spoke out against slavery. It's a testament to the grace of God at work in someone's life. And though we're not all slave traders, we all are in need of God's grace. And that's why I think this song's connected with so many people over the years. And I invite you all to sing it out with me.
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When do you think that fall officially starts? I took a poll around the office and some people's answers really surprised me. I'm Christina on Life 102.5. Somebody said October 1st. Jordan from the morning show, she said September 28th. A lot of people said after Labor Day. My vote, I think fall starts September 1st. What do you think? Text me your answer when you think fall starts. 866-999-1025.

Hi. Random thought. If Labor Day weekend is a time to rest, why is the word labor in it? Uplifting, positive. 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

I want to know what you think about this. I'm Christina on Life 102.5. It's September. There's already the fall drinks out. But when do you think fall officially starts? For me, it's September 1st. And I know that may sound a little crazy, but I am just so excited for the season. I want to hear what you think. Text me, 866-999-1025. What day does fall actually start?

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2: If you had to ask me what's my favorite chapter in the Gospels, I would say Matthew chapter 6. Jesus teaches the Lord's Prayer. He talks about fasting and not being a hypocrite, talking about what it means to give to the poor. And then he starts talking about anxiety. And he says, don't be worried. Look at the birds of the air, the flowers in the field. If God takes care of them, how much more will he take care of you?

0: used phrase in the Bible is don't be afraid. So my hope for you as you hear this song is you're reminded by Jesus that everything's going to be all right.
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0: 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That's what a listener in DeForest said. Nancy Amazomani said, I praise God that he's using Life 102.5 to change my life. I'm station manager Steve Young. 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

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It's What If I Told You.

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I don't know about you, but peace can feel hard to find sometimes when you have a full calendar and you're running from thing to thing. That's how my life has been recently. I'm Christina on Life 102.5, but I was reminded that we can ask God for peace and joy, even in the busy moments. It's from our life verse today, which is Romans 14:17. It says, "For the kingdom of God is not a matter of eating and drinking, but of righteousness, peace, and joy in the Holy Spirit."

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I'm Christina on Life 102.5. 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

0: Now that school has started, football weekends have begun, and we've even had a few cool, crisp evenings. I think it's safe to say, ready or not, fall is here. Hi, I'm Steve Young with Life 102.5. We're also just a short few days away from our biggest event of the year, the What an Awesome God Fall Fundraiser. 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
1: Hey, I'm John Reddick, and I want to tell you a little bit about my new song, Holding On. Praise God.
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1: 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But we still serve a God who's big enough and strong enough and able enough to be able to hold these things that we're struggling holding. So that's what this song is. This song is us handing over these things to God and remembering that God is holding on to us.

started running again. And let me just say that I am still sore. I'm Christina on Life 102.5. Maybe you've been trying to get back into that thing that you used to do. Maybe it's running or doing a hobby that you love. If it's taking you a little bit back, you know, to get back into it, give yourself some grace. It's not easy, and you're not alone.

Between the end of a busy summer and the start of a busy fall, there's Labor Day weekend. So take a deep breath. Uplifting. 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

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I'm Christina on Life 102.5. I just wanted to thank the people whose work maybe often goes unnoticed. Teachers, nurses, farmers, first responders, parents, and small business owners. 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

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I love the positive music and positive messages. 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

0: The songs played each day on Life 102.5, they remind me of God's love and faithfulness. That's what a listener in DeForest said. Nancy Amazomani said, I praise God that he's using Life 102.5 to change my life. I'm station manager Steve Young. 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
2: 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This song, Worthy of It All, puts it all in perspective. You're

0: when I just think of all of the great things that God has done, what he continues to do, and not just because of what he's done, but just because of who he is. 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The Bible instructs us to love him with all of our heart, soul, and mind. Why? Because he deserves nothing less. He is worthy of it all.
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0: that school has started. Football weekends have begun, and we've even had a few cool, crisp evenings. I think it's safe to say, ready or not, fall is here. Hi, I'm Steve Young with Life 102.5. We're also just a short few days away from our biggest event of the year, the What an Awesome God Fall Fundraiser. 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

0: I continue to struggle with pain, a lot of pain right now. 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

0: 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That's what a listener in DeForest said. Nancy Amazomani said, I praise God that he's using Life 102.5 to change my life. 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
1: Hey, this is Micah Tyler with the message of my new song, Perfectly. I want to be perfect. I look around at the people next to me. I look on social media and over again, I see this perfect picture of someone's life. And I think to myself, God, when other people are brave, all I see is fear in my life. And then I remember that it's God's perfect love that casts out that fear. I remember that God has a perfect plan for my life. See, at the end of the day, when we throw up our hands and we confess the places that we fall short, that's when God's perfect love shows up and loves us perfectly.
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Now that school has started, football weekends have begun, and we've even had a few cool, crisp evenings. I think it's safe to say, ready or not, fall is here. Hi, I'm Steve Young with Life 102.5. 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
1: Hey, I'm John Reddick, and I want to tell you a little bit about my new song, Holding On. Praise God.
2: I'm holding on to God because I know my God is holding on to me.
1: 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But we still serve a God who's big enough and strong enough and able enough to be able to hold these things that we're struggling holding. So that's what this song is. This song is us handing over these things to God and remembering that God is holding on to us.

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Hi, this is Carrie in Evansville. It just brings calmness to me. 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

The songs played each day on Life 102.5, they remind me of God's love and faithfulness. That's what a listener in DeForest said. Nancy Amazomani said, I praise God that he's using Life 102.5 to change my life. 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It starts this Monday. 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
2: 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In my life, Jesus really breathed me back to life.

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1: Hey, this is Micah Tyler with the message of my new song, Perfectly. I want to be perfect. I look around at the people next to me. I look on social media and over again, I see this perfect picture of someone's life. And I think to myself, God, when other people are brave, all I see is fear in my life. And then I remember that it's God's perfect love that casts out that fear. I remember that God has a perfect plan for my life. See, at the end of the day, when we throw up our hands and we confess the places that we fall short, that's when God's perfect love shows up and loves us perfectly.
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0: On the night you're falling all to pieces, you can bring your lonely heart to Jesus. What if I told you that I believe it?
1: Now that school has started, football weekends have begun, and we've even had a few cool, crisp evenings. I think it's safe to say, ready or not, fall is here. Hi, I'm Steve Young with Life 102.5. 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
1: Hey, I'm John Redick, and I want to tell you a little bit about my new song, Holding On. Praise God.
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1: We all find ourselves in these spaces where we want to give God our entire hearts, and these obstacles are sometimes in the way, and it's hard, it's complicated. But we still serve a God who's big enough and strong enough and able enough to be able to hold these things that we're struggling to hold. So that's what this song is. This song is us handing over these things to God and remembering that God is holding on to us.

There's something so special about watching kids play at a park. Life 102.5. Hey, I'm Jordan. And last night I found myself last minute babysitting for some friends of mine who have some not so little boys anymore. So when I say we went to the park, I mean they climb the outside of the playground equipment and you just pray that they don't get hurt. And I never understood as a kid why moms sat on the side. I always thought they would want to play on the playground because sometimes they do. But last night I sat on the park bench and I thoroughly enjoyed watching the kids smile, watching the kids play and laugh. And I loved sitting on that park bench and getting to have a front row seat to it all.

Molly shared, I feel like the Lord is right there with me when I listen to Life 102.5. If I'm hurting, he's telling me it will be all right. If I'm happy, he's celebrating and enjoying my praising and glorifying his name. I always feel his love when I have the station on. I'm Jordan, and you're listening to Life 102.5.

0: this is Robin from Verona. I feel like we've been blessed tenfold by giving a little. I am just overjoyed that you are here. It's a wonderful family to be a part of.
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The songs played each day on Life 102.5, they remind me of God's love and faithfulness. That's what a listener in DeForest said. Nancy Amazomani said, I praise God that he's using Life 102.5 to change my life. I'm station manager Steve Young. 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
1: The things that you are afraid of are also afraid of Jesus. 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Fear, anxiety, they're afraid of him too. 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
1: This is Tasha Layton, and I wrote the song Meet Me in the Valley after hearing a parent who had lost a child say, "I found myself in a deep valley, but to my surprise, God met me there."
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0: You know, the way out of our valleys is through. We have to feel everything we need to feel and admit those feelings to God so that He can meet us in those places of grief, sadness, confusion, loneliness. We are not alone in it. He'll meet us there and He'll take us through.
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Britt said Life 102.5 makes her feel encouraged and that God is with her. She says even when life is hard, it's a relief to listen to Life 102.5. I'm Jordan, and the What an Awesome God Fall Fundraiser, it starts next Monday. And to start things strong, would you consider being one of the first 200 people to give us a call during our kickoff? Kickoff is going to be Monday from 6 to 9 a.m. And if you're one of those first 200 people, you'll be automatically entered as a thank you to win a $1,000 Visa gift card. 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

0: Hi, I'm Elise from Oregon. I have it on all the time so we can just constantly be worshiping. And I love those experiences where I feel like a song will come on and I just needed to hear it that specific day.
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You may not know what tomorrow holds, but you can know who holds it. Life in a 2.5. You know, if the future feels uncertain, friend, take a deep breath and pray to the one who holds it all in his hands. He is the same yesterday, today, and forever. He is always with you. If you want someone to be praying for you, just come to the prayer page at lifeina25.com.

0: Now that school has started, football weekends have begun, and we've even had a few cool, crisp evenings. I think it's safe to say, ready or not, fall is here. Hi, I'm Steve Young with Life 102.5. We're also just a short few days away from our biggest event of the year, the What an Awesome God Fall Fundraiser. 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
2: 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I want to walk in holiness and truly stepping out in that.

0: revival. 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

I don't want to miss out on celebrating you if it's your birthday this week. Yeah, you deserve to be celebrated, friend. I would love to celebrate you tomorrow, every Friday, around 7:30-ish. We celebrate birthdays. It's like a big party here. And you could be the grand prize birthday winner. So let me know. Is it your birthday? Text CELEBRATE to 41224.

I got to be honest with you. I'm a planner. I love knowing, okay, this is going to happen, then this is going to happen, and then we'll do this. My name is Michaela. Yeah, lately I've caught myself planning X, Y, and Z when A, B, and C hasn't even happened yet. And I think God's been using that to teach me surrender, because I can make plans and think planning is good, but I don't have to hold on to them so tightly, you know? I'm learning, okay, let's not get to X, Y, and Z quite yet. Let's just trust God for A, B, and C, you know? I'm learning to say, okay, Lord, if my plans don't work out, that's okay. You already know the plan. Oh.

0: This is Bobby from Monroe, and a friend told me about this station. 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

You know when you're worried about something and the more you think about it, the more impossible it starts to feel, right? Life on a 2.5. I do that. My name is Michaela. I recently saw this verse and it just kind of felt like the perfect reset. Is anything too hard for the Lord? You know, it might be too hard for you or for me. And we might have no idea how it's going to work out. But it's not too hard for God.

Hi, I'm Rhonda in DeForest. There's so much joy and love. I'm constantly inviting God to be with me wherever I am. Uplifting, positive life 102.5.

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0: Life in a 2.5. Okay, I love calling managers, specifically to encourage them, letting them know that their employees are doing a great job. Yeah, normally when you hear someone say, oh, I got to speak to the manager, it's not good, right?
1: Did the barista get your coffee perfect with the best smile on her face? Or did your waiter come to the table and make sure you had everything you need with a smile on his face too? We want to hear about it. Text the word manager to 41224.
0: Yeah, let's flip the script. Not calling the manager to complain, but calling the manager to say, hey, your employees are just doing a fabulous job. Help me out. Tell me what happened. Text manager to 41224. Face down.

0: morning, 6 o'clock club. And we get to play the Nearly Impossible question today.
1: We sure do. We didn't get to play yesterday with Labor Day. Boo.
0: Boo. That's okay. I hope you have had a wonderful Labor Day, had some time relaxing. Let's play the Nearly Impossible question. But first, actually, we need to start the club. And then I'd love to pray over you. Okay, first start the club. Here we go. All right. Can we pray, actually? I just want to pray over you as you're heading into a new day. Lord, I lift up the 6 o'clock club to you, and I just ask, God, that you would just guide them today. Would you bring them peace today? In your name, amen. All right, 6 o'clock club. We play the Nearly Impossible question. It's coming up.
1: And it's a good question today, Mighty Michaela.
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3: 23% of people say they never do this unless they are forced to. What is it?
1: Interesting. 23% of people say they never do this unless they're forced to. All right. Like, so about 1 out of 4 people. Let's figure this out. I have no idea. 866-999-1025. 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
1: This is Chandler Moore, and this is the heart behind my song, God, I'm Just Grateful. Instructs us to give thanks in all things. That means in the good and the bad, in the ugly and the beautiful, we are to thank God for it all. And I think this song helps me set my eyes on the list of reasons I have. And in the midst of fires and trials and struggles, I still have a reason to be grateful.
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0: That's the latest from Chandler Moore. God, I'm just grateful. Good morning, 6 o'clock club. We're playing the nearly impossible question. Are you ready, Joyful Jordan?
1: I sure am, Mighty Michaela.
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0: Okay, 23% of people say they never do this unless they are forced to. What is it?
1: Nana P guessed ride a roller coaster. Deb said go to the dentist. And David said eat Brussels sprouts. I avoid that at all costs, not just when I have to.
0: That's me with green peas. No, thank you.
1: Really? I love those.
0: My whole life, never.
1: I think everybody has that one vegetable.
0: That's true. 866-999-1025. What do you think the answer is today? 23% of people say they'll never do this unless they are forced to. What is it? 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

0: 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That's what a listener in DeForest said. Nancy Amazomani said, I praise God that he's using Life 102.5 to change my life. 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
1: Micah Tyler on Life 102.5. Good morning, 6 o'clock club. Okay, we're playing the nearly impossible question. 23% of people say they never do this unless they are forced to. What is it? Hey, who's this?
2: This is Jill from Wisconsin.
1: Hi, Jill.
2: Hi.
1: What's your guess today?
2: My guess is change a flat tire.
3: Ooh, that's something I definitely would avoid. That sounds difficult.
1: My dad was trying to teach me how to change a flat tire, and we never got the tire off, so I never learned my full lesson.
2: Nope, that's why I have towing insurance, to call somebody to do it for you or move your car to have it done later. Yep.
1: There you go.
3: Definitely something difficult. Great guest today. It's not the one we're looking for, but thanks for calling, Jill.
2: Okay, thank you. Have a great day.
1: You too. Bye.
3: Dawn guessed delete photos off their phone. Christine, the math guru, said parallel parking, which, yep, 100%. And Stacy, the educator, said math.
1: I really want to go back to Dawn's. I love that. Delete photos off
3: their phone. It's such a chore.
1: It is. Like, my phone storage is constantly like, you're too full. Yep. You need to get rid of photos. I'm like, I can't. I love them all.
3: I need to do that with my email. And I haven't sat down and done it yet.
1: That's okay. All right. 866-999-1025. What do you think the answer is? You can call or text that number, 866-999-1025, or Facebook Life 102.5.
0: I want to dance like David. I want a faith like Paul. 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
1: 23% of people say they never do this unless they are forced to. What is it?
2: Do you have a guess, Mighty Michaela?
1: Oh, well, I really liked Dawn's, the idea of changing their
2: Very
1: tire.
2: Very much so.
1: And I really was kind of stuck on that one, kind of disappointed that that isn't the answer.
2: One that came in, Crystal guessed take care of a spider. And, you know, that's what amazing brothers are for, to go take care of the spider or the other bug that is walking around the house.
1: That's good.
2: So the answer today is change your password.
1: Oh, for sure. That makes so much sense. I do not enjoy changing my password.
2: I had to change all of my passwords a couple months ago, and now I know what half of them are. Brandon, Meg, and Craig, they all got it right today. And we're going to play again tomorrow, right, Mighty Michaela?
1: Oh, of course. Well, thank you for playing today's 6 o'clock club. I hope you have a wonderful day.

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I just love the things that three-year-olds say. Like, they just say the best things, right? 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Jordan's here, and my niece, she's three. Her school was talking

0: about sin last week, and she came home, was talking about it with my sister. And so my sister started to explain mercy to her, right?
1: Sure.
0: Well, my niece, she looks at my sister totally serious, and she's like, can my mercy be pink?
1: That's so sweet.

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0: LA.
1: Some possible rain this evening. Hey, Michaela here on Life on a 2.5, high of 81 today. Tomorrow the same, a high of 81, and then we're going to get into the 70s after that. And personally, I am really looking forward to it cooling down. Well, it's Tuesday. Every Tuesday, Tim Markle comes in talking about forgiveness. And today, he's talking about how forgiveness is like a key, unlocking a locked door, opening up freedom into our life. You don't want to miss this. Coming up in two songs. It's like

0: this is such an important topic. It's something that honestly we have to do over and over again. Keep relearning. It's so, so important. And that's why I'm so thankful. Tim, you're here. Tim Markle is here from Forgiveness Factor talking about forgiveness.
1: I am here today. I know it may look strange that I'm wearing like this toga type thing. Okay. But the reason that I'm wearing this thing is that I'm like working on channeling my inner Braveheart. So is a movie from a long time ago, Mel Gibson in it. And at one part of the movie, Mel sits up there and goes, "Freedom!
0: Freedom!
1: Freedom!" So I'm going to contain myself and not just shout that, you know, okay. But now you are welcome. For some of you, that is now stuck in your brain and you will hear freedom for the rest of your day. Well, the reason why I'm talking about freedom is I'm teaching a multi-week class called Freedom Through Forgiveness for Shelter Through the Storm Ministries in Sun Prairie. And we've been talking about what freedoms we experience when we forgive. Mm. We've talked about getting free from the cycle of things that just don't work and getting free from sticky thoughts. Today, let's consider how practicing forgiveness can help us live a life that flows from our values. Imagine you're in church or at the church potluck or at the Bible study or maybe just in the lunchroom at work. You glance over and you see them, that person. Just breathing the same air as them makes you angry and you can feel yourself considering revenge. Nothing major, but would it be so horrible if they just got a really itchy rash that other people couldn't get, but it makes them miserable? Isn't that fair after what they did? Then you hear the message of the day, or the Spirit brings you a memory. Love your neighbor as yourself. Forgive as you have been forgiven. Love because you were loved first. Give according to what you have been given, not what another person deserves. It's hard to live with anger, resentment, revenge, and wishing for rashes. At the same time, you're trying to love, accept love, be the body of Christ, love God, love others, be a light to the world. Forgiveness aligns our belief in love, mercy, gratitude with our inner thoughts and our actions. Forgiveness is the way to love those who hate us, have concern for those who have hurt us, show mercy instead of judgment, to love as we have been loved, forgive others as we have been so miraculously forgiven. A life that is not fragmented is a whole life, maybe even a holy life. Just a thought.
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0: Now that school has started, football weekends have begun, and we've even had a few cool, crisp evenings. I think it's safe to say, ready or not, fall is here. Hi, I'm Steve Young with Life 102.5. We're also just a short few days away from our biggest event of the year, the What an Awesome God Fall Fundraiser. 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

0: Life on a 2.5, the What an Awesome God Fall Fundraiser. 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Actually, that first morning on the 14th, the first 200 friends are going to actually be entered to win a $1,000 Visa gift card. Just as a way for us to say thank you for keeping the uplifting, hope-filled music going strong. The music that really is making a difference.
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5: I've got a 23-year-old granddaughter who has Rett syndrome. She can understand everything that you say to her, but she has to communicate in nonverbal ways back. She was able to walk at one time, and now she's not. I can only imagine the excitement in her eyes when she's able to jump and walk, because when she was a little girl, she used to love to be part of the cheerleading squad and stuff like that. Imagine how exciting it's going to be for her to not have to face the restrictions that she's had her whole life. Along with, she very much loves going to worship services and listening to spiritual songs, and she's going to be loving being there with the Lord.
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1: So I got stung by a bee this past weekend, and I wish you could have seen the shock on my face when I looked down at my arm and there was literally like a bee hanging out of me. 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I really was not brave enough to pull that thing out myself. 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Hey, my name is Michaela. And this is Life on a 2.5. So once I recovered from just the drama of all of it, right, it got me thinking about how sometimes we put so much pressure on ourselves to be strong enough to handle everything on our own. 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And sometimes it looks like your brother-in-law pulling a bee out of your arm because you absolutely cannot.

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If your birthday happens to fall sometime this week, I'd love to know. My name is Michaela. This is Life on a 2.5. You could be the grand prize birthday winner on Friday. Yeah, every Friday around 7:30-ish, we celebrate. It could be you. 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I remember.

0: I'm Tracy from Madison. You guys focus on a lot of positive things when there's a lot of negative stuff out there. So if I'm going to be driving, that's the kind of stuff I want to be putting into my mind.
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The What an Awesome God Fall Fundraiser starts next week. Hey, Michaela here on Life on a 2.5. I can't believe it's almost here, really. It's one of my favorite weeks of the whole year because all week we hear stories of how God has been working throughout Southern Wisconsin, how he's been working in your life. Would you be a part of it next week? Yeah, the kickoff actually starts on Monday, that first morning, Monday the 14th from 6 to 9 a.m. When you give that morning, you'll automatically be entered to win a $1,000 Visa gift card, just as a way for us to say thank you for helping us start off strong. 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

Driving in early this morning, I saw the most beautiful sunrise, life on a 2.5. I just was standing there for a moment, taking it all in. And there were some things on my mind, honestly, this morning that I was worried about, kind of still worried about. But watching that sun come up, it just brought me so much peace. It reminded me of Lamentations chapter 3, verse 23. This is in the Bible. It says, "His mercies never cease. They are new every morning." Maybe you woke up with something weighing on you today. Let that sunrise this morning be your reminder that yesterday's worries don't get the final word. God's mercy is new today, and He's already here to meet you in it.

0: Hi, I'm Diane from Madison. When I turn on Life 102.5, I feel like, okay, this is God seeping into me. I think everybody should listen.
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0: This morning, I read something that really challenged me. It said, more times than I can count, I would rather worry than pray. Life in the 2.5. Yeah, I thought, yeah, I do that. Ooh, whoops. I can spend so much time thinking through everything that could go wrong, trying to figure out how I'm going to handle it. And somehow prayer becomes the last thing that I do. In the Bible, in Luke, there were people that were so overcome with fear that they actually asked Jesus to leave. And it made me wonder, how often do I let fear take up more room in my life than Jesus? I think sometimes I get so busy trying to figure everything out that I forget I can just talk to him.
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0: The songs played each day on Life 102.5, they remind me of God's love and faithfulness. That's what a listener in DeForest said. Nancy Amazomani said, I praise God that he's using Life 102.5 to change my life. I'm station manager Steve Young. 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

0: it's such a blessing. 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
1: Strangers, blessing strangers. Hi, my name is Michaela. This is Life on a 2.5. Michael, 11 years ago, was put in a hard situation. His AC in his car was broken. He had three crying kids in the back, all very warm in that back seat, and he needed to fix it to take care of him, of the kids. Well, he went to a repair shop, and the quote was way out of his budget, so he went home and actually taught himself on YouTube how to fix AC units and other things in his car. That was 11 years ago, and now, for the past 11 years, Michael has actually been doing the same thing for others around his community, offering to just take care of their car situation, saying, donate whatever you can for the labor, but I'll take care of the rest. Strangers blessing strangers. Michael said this, if you have the ability to help people, just do it. Let's go and do the same.
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A listener reached out with honestly just a lot of heavy things on his heart right now, asking that we would pray. And so, Lord, we pray for this relationship in his life, Lord, for reunification. We pray for his cousin who's battling cancer right now. Lord, we pray for healing. We pray for healing in both situations, Lord, in his life. And in your name, amen. Friend, let this listener know you prayed. And honestly, be prayed for. 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

some possible rain this evening. Hey, Michaela here on Life on a 2.5, high of 81 today. Tomorrow the same, a high of 81, and then we're going to get into the 70s after that. And personally, I am really looking forward to it cooling down. Well, it's Tuesday. Every Tuesday, Tim Markle comes in talking about forgiveness. And today, he's talking about how forgiveness is like a key, unlocking a locked door, opening up freedom into our life. You don't want to miss this. Coming up in two songs.

0: Hi, this is Caitlin in Verona.
1: My daughters wake up to it every morning. We sing songs, we dance, and it's just uplifting music that shares the good word, the gospel.
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0: Forgiveness is such an important topic. It's something that honestly we have to do over and over again. Keep relearning. It's so, so important. And that's why I'm so thankful. Tim, you're here. Tim Markle is here from Forgiveness Factor talking about forgiveness.
1: I am here today. I know it may look strange that I'm wearing like this toga type thing. Okay. But the reason that I'm wearing this thing is that I'm like working on channeling my inner Braveheart. So is a movie from a long time ago, Mel Gibson in it. And at one part of the movie, Mel sits up there and goes, "Freedom!
0: Freedom!
1: Freedom!" So I'm going to contain myself and not just shout that, you know, okay. But now you are welcome. For some of you, that is now stuck in your brain and you will hear freedom for the rest of your day. Well, the reason why I'm talking about freedom is I'm teaching a multi-week class called Freedom Through Forgiveness for Shelter Through the Storm Ministries in Sun Prairie. And we've been talking about what freedoms we experience when we forgive.
0: Mm.
1: We've talked about getting free from the cycle of things that just don't work and getting free from sticky thoughts. Today, let's consider how practicing forgiveness can help us live a life that flows from our values. Imagine you're in church or at the church potluck or at the Bible study, or maybe just in the lunchroom at work. You glance over and you see them, that person. Just breathing the same air as them makes you angry, and you can feel yourself considering revenge. Nothing major, but would it be so horrible if they just got a really itchy rash that other people couldn't get, but it makes them miserable? Isn't that fair after what they did? Then you hear the message of the day, or the Spirit brings you a memory. Love your neighbor as yourself. Forgive as you have been forgiven. Love because you were loved first. Give according to what you have been given, not what another person deserves. It's hard to live with anger, resentment, revenge, and wishing for rashes. At the same time, you're trying to love, accept love, be the body of Christ, love God, love others, be a light to the world. Forgiveness aligns our belief in love, mercy, gratitude with our inner thoughts and our actions. Forgiveness is the way to love those who hate us, have concern for those who have hurt us, show mercy instead of judgment, to love as we have been loved, forgive others as we have been so miraculously forgiven. A life that is not fragmented is a whole life, maybe even a holy life. Just a thought.
0: You know, when I think about forgiveness and thinking about what you're sharing today, Tim, I feel like it's forgiveness is like a key unlocking a locked door. 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

Now that school has started, football weekends have begun, and we've even had a few cool, crisp evenings. I think it's safe to say, ready or not, fall is here. Hi, I'm Steve Young with Life 102.5. We're also just a short few days away from our biggest event of the year, the What an Awesome God Fall Fundraiser. 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

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You know, sometimes faith looks like admitting you're tired and letting God carry what you can't, knowing that our God can. 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
2: 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And you wrestle with God in that process, and there's a lot of mystery. There's a lot of grappling with what it means that God is good and that he's faithful. And the song came from that wrestle, choosing to trust that God was still in the midst of everything.

0: We don't always get answers, but we always get his presence and that he's with us in the valleys. And so we can build an altar there knowing that God showed up and that he's always going to show up in those places for you.
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This is one of those weeks where maybe today feels a little more like a Monday than yesterday. This is Life 102.5. If you were able to enjoy a longer weekend, then maybe today really is your Monday. I mean, for me, I was like, oh, wait, trash day is normally on Mondays for me. But with yesterday being the holiday, I had to check the calendar. Is this a non-working holiday? Like, does Tuesday become Monday as in trash day? So, you know, if you're at all struggling with this week feeling a little bit different, just hopefully you find some encouragement here at Life 102.5.

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Well, coming up this Monday here at Life 102.5, it is our What an Awesome God Fall fundraiser. And these events, I know that, you know, they typically mean there's a little more talking and a little less music. 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

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I'm Jill, and whether it has already been back to school season for you, I know that there's kind of waves of different start times for school. Maybe today's day one. Just know that we're praying for you. In fact, teachers, just thinking of you today and praying for health and provision, praying against anxiety and fear. And students, the same for you. Protection and against any anxiety or fear, and even just that you would have the ability to focus today.

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0: The songs played each day on Life 102.5, they remind me of God's love and faithfulness. That's what a listener in DeForest said. Nancy Amazomani said, I praise God that he's using Life 102.5 to change my life. I'm station manager Steve Young. 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
5: 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There's sold-out stadiums everywhere. 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I want to walk in holiness and truly stepping out in that.

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0: 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It says, "Come, let us sing for joy to the Lord. Let us shout aloud to the rock of our salvation."
1: Yeah.

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I'm Jill, and maybe your experience in listening to Life 102.5 is similar to how Chris feels. She said, I know that life can get hard, and in those days, it's easier to focus on the darkness. And the music that I hear on Life 102.5 reminds me to shift my attention back to the light. And I feel better just being able to focus on God no matter what is happening in or around me because of these songs.

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I'm Jill, and today we're going to be seeing highs in the low 80s tonight. Chance of some thunderstorms, possible showers as well, and then sun kind of coming back out tomorrow. Honestly, the rest of the week, just kind of clear, sunny, which is probably a gift in this adjustment back to school.

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1: This is Chandler Moore, and this is the heart behind my song, God, I'm Just Grateful. Bible instructs us to give thanks in all things. That means in the good, in the bad, in the ugly, in the beautiful. We are to thank God for it all. And I think this song helps me set my eyes on the list of reasons I have. And in the midst of fires and trials and struggles, I still have a reason to be grateful.
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0: 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Sometimes there are songs of lament and hurt, and sometimes there are songs of joy, and there's a place for both.
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0: Now that school has started, football weekends have begun, and we've even had a few cool, crisp evenings. I think it's safe to say, ready or not, fall is here. Hi, I'm Steve Young with Life 102.5. We're also just a short few days away from our biggest event of the year, the What an Awesome God Fall Fundraiser. 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

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I'm Jill, and maybe today feels like the kind of official first day of fall. You know, I know that there's been waves where college students been back in school now a little bit. I know for a friend of mine, his kids started school last week. Some other friends of mine, today is the first day of school. And so just kind of like the waves have kind of come. And I think once I start seeing school buses around, I'm like, all right, there it is. Like, fall is officially here. I know on the calendar, technically, we still have a couple weeks left, but that's how it feels. Also, if you grew up watching 90s chick flicks, you might also say that Meg Ryan season has officially started.

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sometimes you just need a song to sing about blessings that you see in your everyday life. Maybe it's the small things. Maybe it's some really big answered prayers you're celebrating. But I hope that this song helps you just kind of celebrate those today. It's like it was

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Well, if today feels like your Monday, I get it. I'm Jill here on Life 102.5. And normally Mondays are trash days for me, but because yesterday was the holiday, I had to check the calendar and go, wait, was yesterday a non-working holiday? Because if it wasn't, then it's still trash day. But if it was, then I think I get bumped a day. And I wasn't totally clear. So my trash can is sitting out at the end of my driveway, and it might

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If you could use some encouragement today, then I have the perfect song for you here on Life 102.5. It's the newest uplifting song from Brandon Lake called How Good God Is. And it's about this idea that, you know, we can't sugarcoat life. We've all had moments of anger and weakness and pain and grief. And this song is about how those moments can ultimately bring us to pray and to rely on God. 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

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I'm Jill, and coming up this Monday, our What an Awesome God Fall fundraiser kicks off, and you really are such an important part of this ministry. 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

You know, it's kind of amazing how quickly the switch can flip into fall mode. I'm Jill here on Life 102.5, and my roommate wasn't feeling great over the weekend. And so I was like, well, you know what? Like, I'm going to make some chicken noodle soup. Like, that just sounds good anyway. And so then we had soup because of that, but also, you know, 'tis the season for soup. So I was like, you know, I just don't mind it having it anyway. But then we also started watching some more fall related movies. If you grew up, you know, watching chick flicks from the early 90s, late 90s, early 2000s even, you know, Meg Ryan is a pretty popular person in some of these movies. So it also feels like Meg Ryan's season. So over the weekend, had some soup, watched a movie that's based in, you know, kind of fall season. And it was like, yeah, I think fall is just here now.

0: The songs played each day on Life 102.5, they remind me of God's love and faithfulness. That's what a listener in DeForest said. Nancy Amazomani said, I praise God that he's using Life 102.5 to change my life. I'm station manager Steve Young. 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It starts this Monday. 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

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I'm Jill, and I don't know how allergies have been for you this season, but I have been surprised at the level of allergies I'm fighting off. Last couple weeks of August, now into September, still experiencing it. I just feel like I don't expect this to be the season where I'm, got to keep a tissue box nearby. But my neighbor said she thinks that ragweed is something she's kind of noticed as she's taken her dog for a walk that grows in my yard. And she's like, sometimes people have an allergic reaction to that. Was talking to another friend who mentioned something called goldenrod. I don't know what that is. I've done zero research on that, but I think I need to because, boy, allergies are still hitting even here in this first, week now on to two in September. I'll find

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You know, maybe for you, it's like our friend Karen, she said, Life 102.5 is always there when I need some lifting up. Music keeps me calm and peaceful. It's something I need to hear all day long.

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0: Hi, I'm Megan. I'm from Mesa, Maine. It's just really nice to hear good, positive music. My kids know all of the songs, and they sing them in the home, you know, when we're not even listening to anything.
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Well, coming up this Monday here at Life 102.5, it is our What an Awesome God Fall fundraiser. And these events, I know that, you know, they typically mean there's a little more talking and a little less music. 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

0: Now that school has started, football weekends have begun, and we've even had a few cool, crisp evenings. I think it's safe to say, ready or not, fall is here. Hi, I'm Steve Young with Life 102.5. We're also just a short few days away from our biggest event of the year, the What an Awesome God Fall Fundraiser. 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

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Maybe you're like Brenda. She said, this is where God speaks to me. And the music is uplifting, especially when the world can be so negative. I got

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I'm Jill, and maybe your experience in listening to Life 102.5 is similar to how Chris feels. She said, I know that life can get hard, and in those days, it's easier to focus on the darkness. And the music that I hear on Life 102.5 reminds me to shift my attention back to the light. And I feel better just being able to focus on God no matter what is happening in or around me because of these songs.

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2: 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But really, Revival starts with our heart, saying, God, I want to walk in purity. 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

0: 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It begins with our heart. So check your heart and say, God, what do you want to do with me so I can walk in the fullness of who you are?
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0: My name is Susan. 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

You just never know when you are going to hear the right song playing at the right time as you listen to Life 102.5. And maybe your right song today is this one from Jordan St. Cyr. I remember.

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Hey, I'm Owen. Happy Tuesday after a long weekend. You know, maybe feels more like a Monday, but it's a nice little surprise when you remember that. Hey, we're already partway through the week.

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Well, it's time for a sticky note reminder. I'm Owen on Life 102.5. God has already made a way.

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Uplifting, positive, Life 102.5.

God has already made a way. Hey, I'm Owen on Life 102.5. God's made a way and has gone before you in the situation that feels impossible. And he's also made a way for you and I to experience life with him and forgiveness from our sins. The book of Isaiah in the Bible gives us a little bit of what God tells us. Thus says the Lord, who makes a way in the sea, a path in the mighty waters. Behold, I am doing a new thing. Now it springs forth. Do you not perceive it? I will make a way in the wilderness and rivers in the

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I'm Owen. Oh, I just saw this adorable and very relatable video. It's just this young kid looking at the camera, and I don't know the context, but the kid just says, "My ducks aren't even remotely in a row." And if that's how this Tuesday feels for you, we've got some encouragement right here on Life 102.5.

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2: 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And to live in the fullness of what Jesus has done inside of us.

0: flame. My prayer is that the older I get, the brighter I burn. I've got a fire that will never burn out. What a sign and a wonder that could be for the world, and what a testimony of how great God is.
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If you're always hanging around a hair salon, eventually you'll get a haircut. Hey, I'm Owen on Life 102.5. That little saying has stuck with me. I keep it in the back of my head because it's about more than just a haircut. It's saying you're influenced by what you surround yourself with. You know, if you're in a hair salon for long enough, eventually you'll get a haircut. And if you're surrounded by people who drag you down, after a while, you'll be left feeling empty and discouraged. And so my hope for you today is that what you're surrounded with are things that lift you up, that bring you closer to Jesus, that encourage you. My hope is that the music on Life 102.5 is just one of those things.

0: The songs played each day on Life 102.5, they remind me of God's love and faithfulness. That's what a listener in DeForest said. Nancy Amazomani said, I praise God that he's using Life 102.5 to change my life. 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

Isabel says there's been many times that she's struggled with fear or anger or grief. You know, a lot of these things that the world throws at us. And in those moments, she's turned on Life 102.5. And she says when she needed it most, a song came on at just the right time. Hey, I'm Owen on Life 102.5. And do you have a story like Isabel? A time where a song spoke right into what you were going through? If that's the case, would you consider giving to support hope-filled music that speaks to people when they need it, so that this music can continue to thrive? 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

Hey, I hope you're feeling rested and refreshed on this Tuesday. I'm Owen on Life 102.5. A three-day weekend can really work wonders, right? Hope you had some chances to slow down over the Labor Day weekend. And hey, a three-day weekend also means a four-day

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0: Hi, I'm Caitlin from Milton. 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

A Bible with a pink cover made all the difference. Hey, I'm Owen on Life 102.5. This past weekend, I heard a story from Amy, who was recently at an event giving out Bibles. And a young girl and her mom stopped by who hadn't been to church and didn't have a relationship with Jesus. But the young girl had recently been asking her mom questions about Jesus and had even asked her mom for a Bible, but she hadn't gotten one yet. And so Amy was more than excited when they approached her and asked for a Bible. She got one out of the stack, and it was a Bible with a pink cover. She handed it to the young girl, and her mom said, "How did you know that she had been asking for a pink Bible?" And the truth was, Amy didn't know. And this story brought me to tears because God was working. Amy had no clue, but God.

0: Now that school has started, football weekends have begun, and we've even had a few cool, crisp evenings. I think it's safe to say, ready or not, fall is here. Hi, I'm Steve Young with Life 102.5. We're also just a short few days away from our biggest event of the year, the What an Awesome God Fall Fundraiser. 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
1: 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I'm Owen. 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Come, let us sing for joy to the Lord. Let us shout aloud to the rock of our salvation. 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
2: If you had to ask me what's my favorite chapter in the Gospels, I would say Matthew chapter 6. Jesus teaches the Lord's Prayer. He talks about fasting and not being a hypocrite, talking about what it means to give to the poor. And then he starts talking about anxiety. And he says, don't be worried. Look at the birds of the air, the flowers in the field. If God takes care of them, how much more will he take care of them?

0: most used phrase in the Bible is don't be afraid. So my hope for you as you hear this song is you're reminded by Jesus that everything's going to be all right.
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The low fuel light came on in my car, and so I bought a tank of gas, and then the low tire pressure light came on, and so I filled up my tires, and then the check engine light came on, and I don't know how to fix that one. I'm Owen on Life 102.5. This all happened this past weekend, and I knew how to fix the first two, but this third one might be a little

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I'm Owen. God has given us a lot of things to be thankful for, but even when those are hard to see, we can thank Him for who He is. Here's God, I'm Just Grateful. There was

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Life 102.5. I'm Owen. Oh, now that Labor Day is past, I am ready for fall. Yesterday, my wife and I kind of just pretended it was fall with the food we were eating. We made meatloaf and mashed potatoes for dinner, which just feels like one of those hearty, colder weather meals. And then we made pumpkin muffins, which we had for breakfast today. We drank apple cider last night. I mean, we went all in. I'm just a little bit excited for fall.

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a sticky note reminder for this Tuesday. I'm Owen on Life 102.5. God has already made a way.

God has already made a way. I'm Owen on Life 102.5. He's already made a way for you and me to experience eternal life, to experience forgiveness from our sins, and that's only through Jesus. Through his death on the cross, he died so that you and I can live. And if you haven't accepted that gift of grace and put your trust in Jesus, you can do that today. We would love to walk alongside you as you begin your journey. 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

Life 102.5. I'm Owen. Looks like we might get a lot of rain overnight tonight into tomorrow. So if you're heading out in the morning, might need a rain jacket or an umbrella. But hey, it's looking like tomorrow afternoon, it'll be back to 80s and sunny.

This is just your reminder that God hasn't changed. I'm Owen on Life 102.5. Maybe these last couple weeks have been full of change. Maybe one of your kids started school for the first time and the other kids went back to school. Maybe on top of all of this, there were some unexpected changes. And one of these days, the weather is going to start to change too, and you're left wondering, does anything stay the same? Well, in all of this, in all of the things that look different today than they did even a couple weeks ago, God hasn't changed.

0: The songs played each day on Life 102.5, they remind me of God's love and faithfulness. That's what a listener in DeForest said. Nancy Amazomani said, I praise God that he's using Life 102.5 to change my life. I'm station manager Steve Young. 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It starts this Monday. 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

0: This is Barbara. 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

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Hey, I'm Owen, and our What an Awesome God fall fundraiser is next week. It starts on Monday, and we are so thankful for the generosity of people like you who give to keep hope-filled music alive. And so head to the Life 102.5 app to find out how your gift could enter you for a chance to win $1,000 as a way to say thank you. 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
2: So I'm gonna walk with Jesus. 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I'm gonna walk.
1: It was very upbeat and uplifting, and it just reminds me that every day we all need to have a better relationship with Jesus, and that we need to try to be more like Him. We need to love our enemies and forgive them no matter what they've done to us, and to trust in God in all situations, no matter how bad you think you have it or how much you've sinned. You're never alone, because Jesus is always with you. He forgives you and loves you unconditionally.
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0: perfectly.
1: I guess since Labor Day is over, it can be fall now, right? I'm Owen on Life 102.5. Yesterday, my wife and I decorated our house for fall because even if fall isn't technically here, we want it to feel like it in our house. And so we got out some pumpkin decorations and some apple-scented soap and started burning a candle. All these things that make it feel like fall because it's such a short season. And so I feel like we need to start enjoying it as soon as possible.

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0: righteousness. Oh God, how I need you.
1: Julie says, Life 102.5 keeps my head above water. Hey, I'm Owen on Life 102.5. Maybe you can relate to Julie. 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

Jesus prayed for you. I'm Owen on Life 102.5. This is one of those prayers. He says, Father, I want those you have given me to be with me where I am and to see my glory, the glory you have given me because you loved me before the creation of the world. He prays that we could see his glory. And the good news is that if you've trusted in Jesus, you will get to see his glory, to be with him forever in paradise.

0: Now that school has started, football weekends have begun, and we've even had a few cool, crisp evenings. I think it's safe to say, ready or not, fall is here. Hi, I'm Steve Young with Life 102.5. We're also just a short few days away from our biggest event of the year, the What an Awesome God Fall Fundraiser. 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
1: Josiah Queen on Life 102.5. When you choose to turn back to God today, his reaction to you is no different than in the story of the prodigal son. It says, but while he was still a long way off, his father saw him and was filled with compassion for him. He ran to his son, threw his arms around him, and kissed him. And then the father says, let's have a feast and celebrate. For this son of mine was dead and is alive again. He was lost and is found. Here's Cody Carnes, Run to the Father.

Okay, should we be avoiding small talk? I'm Owen on Life 102.5. I've heard people say that small talk lacks depth, and I would agree, but at the same time, I kind of like small talk. I like the, how's your day going? Anything new with you? Those questions intrigue me. The answers I find interesting. And here's my case for why small talk is important. Can you imagine going to the grocery store and when you walk up to the cashier, instead of starting with, hey, how's your day been? You just jump right into, what's your biggest regret in life? Something like that. I feel like that would be a pretty awkward conversation. And so I don't know. I feel like small talk isn't the worst thing. Are you?

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Life 102.5. Sometimes praising God looks like being honest with him. You know, in the book of Psalms, there are more psalms of lament than anything else. More songs about sorrow and grief and regret, and maybe today you're feeling some of those things. You can bring that to God.

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2: Phil Wickham and Crowder. It really is Amazing Grace.
3: Phil Wickham here. I love this song so much. And when I did some reading about it, I realized that this song was written by a slave trader in the 18th century. In the middle of a storm, he cried out to God, saying, God, if you help me, I give my life to you. And he survived the storm. And little by little, he understood what that prayer meant.

0: pastor and a minister and someone who spoke out against slavery. It's a testament to the grace of God at work in someone's life. And though we're not all slave traders, we all are in need of God's grace. And that's why I think this song's connected with so many people over the years. And I invite you all to sing it out with me.
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Psalm 95:1 says, "Come, let us sing for joy to the Lord. Let us shout aloud, the rock of our salvation." I'm Christina on Life 102.5. That's our life verse today. And I just love that it says, "Come, let us sing for joy." And it says that not because everything is perfect for today, but because God is still good, whatever you're going through. Why are you

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That was Tasha Layton with Meet Me in the Valley here on Life 102.5. I'm Christina. And I just love that reminder in that song that God doesn't just meet us on the mountaintops. He meets us in the valley.

0: The songs played each day on Life 102.5, they remind me of God's love and faithfulness. That's what a listener in DeForest said. Nancy Amazomani said, I praise God that he's using Life 102.5 to change my life. I'm station manager Steve Young. 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

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I'm Christina. And there's actually a place in Israel that's known as the Valley of the Shadow of Death. It's a deep, narrow canyon where the sunlight only reaches certain parts of it. And I think that picture of that valley is such a beautiful reminder that, you know, seasons of life, it can feel dark, but it doesn't mean that God isn't there. So if you're walking through something today, something hard, do not be afraid. Keep walking, because the God who is beside you in that valley that you're in is all

Hi, this is Pam from Prairie du Sac. I love the positive music and positive messages. I crank the music at home every morning when I'm home alone, and I just love it. Uplifting.

0: Hi, this is Sally from Madison. God uses Life 102.5 to help us revive, thrive, and feel alive. God bless you.
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I've been spending way too much money on pumpkin spice lattes and coffees lately. And I was reminded, you know, I could actually just make my own pumpkin syrup at home. I'm Christina on Life 102.5. My friend does this all the time. She says, I don't even go out to the coffee shops anymore. I just make my own syrups at home. And over the weekend, I made my own pumpkin syrup. I found a recipe online. It's just a few simple ingredients. It's water, brown sugar, pumpkin puree, pumpkin spice, and you just simmer it together for a few minutes and you keep it in your fridge all week and you just add it to your coffee. If you want the recipe, you can text me and I'll send it to you. Just text the word CREW to 866-999-1025.

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5: Madison. I've never seen a morning the sun forgot to rise. In every single detail, you're faithful every time.